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1: 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This is your number one radio station.
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2: 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I'm Chef. 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

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'Cause I got a sneaking suspicion.

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And listen to what I gotta say. Uh-huh. Timberland, don't you know I am the man? Rock shows here to Japan. Have people shaking my hand.

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5: 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Oh, I love stuff.
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